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Thank you for joining us this morning. Tim Allen here with a reminder about the old school run. Yes, a couple of tunes, a couple of old school tunes for the school run every weekday, 3:30, only here at Nation Radio.

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6: The top stories this hour. A British national is reported to be among survivors after two Greek firefighting helicopters crashed, killing two other people. The helicopters collided in mid-air on Sunday as crews fought a major wildfire west of the capital, Athens. Andy Burnham says he wants to be in regular contact with the EU about the latest border crisis. 60,000 migrants overwhelmed the Spanish territory of Ceuta in North Africa late last week. Nearly all have been returned to Morocco. The European Union's holding crisis talks this week. Spanish MEP Juan Fernando López Aguiar says his country needs solidarity.
7: We have an external border of the whole European Union with the African continent, with the Kingdom of Morocco, and Morocco has an association agreement with Europe. So it's time that we enforce that association agreement and we demand responsibility from Moroccan authority.
6: Amber heat health alerts have been issued for large parts of England as temperatures are forecast to reach 35 degrees today. Health officials are warning the heat could put extra pressure on the NHS and pose a risk to older people. Greek police say a suspect has confessed after the body of a Scottish woman was discovered inside a suitcase in Athens. Elizabeth Jane Ross from Edinburgh was found dead in the Greek capital last month. In football, Wales has become the first football association to officially withdraw support for Gianni Infantino's re-election. It follows the loss of confidence in his leadership of FIFA after the botched attempt to sell off stakes in the World Cup. On Sunday, UEFA threatened Infantino with legal action. Our correspondent Rob Harris says Wales holds power in the world of football.
8: The laws of football are set by the body called the International Football Association Board. It's made up of 8 votes, half are held by FIFA, the other 4 by the home UK associations, including Wales. So that gives Wales a lot of clout.
6: And Motherwell have started the Scottish Premiership season with a 2-1 win away to Hibs. St Johnstone marked their return to the top flight with a 4-3 victory over Kilmarnock. From Sky News, I'm AJ Walsh.
9: Monday morning, it's Nation Radio and this is Gary Parker on Early Breakfast. Hope you had a great weekend. On the way, Sara Bareilles after Cool and the Gang. Nation.

It's a favourite with Steve Power on Teenage Kicks here at Nation Radio. Blancmange, Living on the Ceiling. And if you missed last night's episode, listen again over on the Nation Player app. It's Gary here then on Early Breakfast on a Monday morning, playing the best variety of hits here on Nation Radio. It's Monday the 3rd of August, and if you celebrate your birthday today, happy birthday. You celebrate it with Gina G, who is 56 today. Happy birthday, Gina. You might remember she represented the UK in the Eurovision Song Contest 30 years ago with this song.

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0: Hall & Oates, it's Private Eyes at Nation Radio. It's Gary here, 22 minutes to 5 on Early Breakfast. Simon Grundy will be along at 6, and he's got the Mind Masher after 6. See if you can work out the answer to Simon's survey question. On the topical tune after 8, we hand the reins over to you. We'll give you a news story, and then it's up to you to come up with a song to fit that story. The best suggestion will get played. And on the Golden Hour at 9, another mystery here for you to guess. We have songs, we have clues. Up to you to guess the year and the latest news, travel and weather for the Northeast. It's Simon Grundy at breakfast, weekdays from 6.
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0: It's Nation Radio, and it's Monday morning with Gary Parker on Early Breakfast. 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
20: The top stories this hour. Wales has become the first football association to officially withdraw support for Gianni Infantino's re-election as FIFA president. It follows his botched attempt to sell off stakes in the World Cup following a backlash from several federations, including UEFA. Two crew members have been killed after two firefighting helicopters collided while battling a major wildfire west of Athens. Two others survived the crash and were taken to hospital as hundreds of firefighters continued their efforts to bring the blaze under control. The Prime Minister says de-escalation of the war with Iran will help protect the public from the rising cost of living. Andy Burnham's repeated his pledge to give more help to struggling families. Labour's pointed to rail fares, groceries and petrol prices as causes for concern. Speaking in Dover, the PM made this promise.
0: I will keep a close eye on any profiteering through this crisis. I would, of course, bring in measures to achieve that. More broadly, we need to see a de-escalation, and that's been the UK position. We've worked hard with all sides, and we hope that an agreement can be reached.
20: Ariana Grande's representative says she plans to take a break from public-facing work and the scrutiny that it brings. It comes after it was announced the Wicked star pulled out of next year's London stage production of Sunday in the Park with George. Amber heat health alerts have been issued for large parts of England as temperatures are forecast to reach 35 degrees today. Highs are expected into the low 30s across much of central England. Met Office meteorologist Tom Morgan has more details.
21: The temperatures will rapidly rise in that strong August sunshine, so turning into an increasingly humid and very hot day in the southeast of England in particular, where temperatures may well approach the mid-30s, but locally 30 to 32 across parts of the Midlands, eastern parts of Wales as well.
20: And Motherwell have started the Scottish Premiership season with a 2-win win away to Hibs. St Johnstone marked their return to the top flight with a 4-3 victory over Kilmarnock. From Sky News, I'm AJ Walsh. Nation
22: 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Good morning. If you had the alarm set for 5, welcome to Early Breakfast. It's Gary here at Nation Radio, and coming up, Rick Astley after Corner Shop at

Natasha Bedingfield, these words, Rick Astley, Together Forever, and Corner Shop in there too, and Brimful of Asher at Nation Radio, the best variety of hits, Monday morning. Hope you're doing all right. It's Gary here. On the way, some great songs, Dexys, Blondie, and this is new from Somber at Nation Radio.

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0: Lionel Richie, My Destiny, Nation Radio, home of the Nation Network chart show, Sunday afternoons at 4. 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Nation
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0: Monday morning at Nation Radio. That's it from me. I'll be back tomorrow morning at 4. It's Simon Grundy on Breakfast next. And the top stories for the Northeast at 6 are on the way.
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12: The top stories this hour, starting in Greece, where two crew members have been killed after two firefighting helicopters collided whilst battling a major wildfire west of Athens. Two others survived the crash. Barnaby Papadopoulos has the latest.
13: Search and rescue teams have located the crew of one helicopter. They've been found safe. They were a Greek national and also a British national on board one of those helicopters. And of course, two people on the other helicopter have died. They were a Greek and a Danish national.
12: Police say there'll be an increased presence for some time at a traveller site in Wiltshire where a man's been shot dead. The victim in his 30s was found near Cricklade yesterday morning. Donald Trump suggested fresh peace talks with Iran will begin this afternoon. The US president's also reiterated an emerging deal would include a reopening of the Strait of Hormuz. And Ariana Grande's team says the singer's to take a break from public-facing work following the scrutiny it brings. She's pulled out of a London stage production of Sunday in the Park with George, due to open next year.
14: Now for the news across the North East. More than £1.7 million is being invested to help tackle loneliness across Sunderland. New research suggests thousands of people across the city are feeling isolated. Councillors are backing an extension of the Links for Life programme, which supports community activities encouraging people to talk. Amazon's plans for a 410-foot wind turbine at Bowburn Distribution Centre have been rejected over concerns on the impact of the landscape. Planning officers refused the application, saying the development would damage views around Durham Castle and Cathedral, as well as nearby homes. People in Darlington are being asked for their views on plans for a major new link road. The proposed route would connect the A66 and the A1M. A public consultation is now underway. And the NHS in the North East is urging students to get a free meningitis B vaccine before starting uni this autumn. Eligible young people are being encouraged to book both doses as soon as possible to help protect against the rare but potentially life-threatening infection.
1: Weather.
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14: Cloudy and possibly drizzly to start, but sunny and humid this afternoon with highs of 22 Celsius. That's the latest. I'm Caroline Verdon. Nation
3: Radio. Good morning, it's 6.02, a little cooler on the coast because of the easterly wind blowing 20 Celsius. Down south, they've got another heat alert, you know, this week. Yellow in Yorkshire, further south in the southeast, it's like amber with temperatures 34 degrees. Nothing like that for the northeast. Pretty much like the weekend we've just had, I would say pretty perfect.
15: Simon Grundy had breakfast. 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
3: It's currently 15 degrees out there. Hope you had a lovely weekend. This is Simon Grundy at breakfast across the northeast, and Robert Palmer gets the road on the show.

0: 90s Sauce, You Got the Love with Candy Staton. What a classic. And 80s Robert Palmer before that on Nation at 10 past 6, first thing on this Monday morning. Hope you had a lovely weekend. And here we are for another week. And a quick look at the papers and websites this morning. A poll for the I newspaper suggests that voters overwhelmingly back a new wealth tax, with support coming from across the political spectrum. The Times reports the Education Secretary says that forcing schools to prioritise academic learning in the past has directly led to a million young people not informally studying or training or working, as she signals plans for a big change to the curriculum. The Guardian leads with a warning from the National Farming Union that we could face food shortages soon because of the extreme hot weather. And Tanks for Nothing is the headline on the front page of the Metro, with reports that motorists are stealing up to £200,000 worth of fuel a day from petrol stations since the Iran war started. The Mail reports that the Tories have told the new Prime Minister that he must drop Labour's workers' rights reforms if he's to avoid sending Britain back to the 70s. And the Financial Times features news from America that companies there are reporting double-digit growth despite energy costs going up and elevated interest rates and cautious spending by consumers. And the Mirror says that Prince Harry is hoping for a public reunion with the King at next year's Invictus Games, and foreign criminals being given homes, says the Express. And the Sun reporting on small boat migrant crossings this weekend. And the Telegraph's front page warns cuts to neighbourhood policing are likely as forces deal with the management of prisoners released early. And the Star says that the FIFA President Gianni Infantino looks certain to be forced out soon over his failed plan to sell off part of the World Cup and other competitions that FIFA run to private investors. Those are the papers this morning. Nation Radio and Alex Warren, the biggest song of last year, Ordinary. Number one it was for months.
1: They say the holy water's watered down, and this town's lost its faith. Our colors will fade eventually, so if our time is running out, day after day, we'll make the mundane a masterpiece. Oh my love, I take one look at you, you're taking

0: Irene Cara, Fame, I Wanna Live Forever. It was around a stage school in New York, wasn't it? It was not only a film, it was also a TV series. Do you remember? The Kids from Fame? And before that, the big song last year was Ordinary from Alex Warren at 6:19. This is Simon Grundy across the northeast. Morning, a bit cloudy this morning where I am, and I think the whole region with some spots of rain. They'll soon go though. Sun will come out kind of mid-morning, and by the mid-afternoon, there'll be hardly a cloud in the sky. Easterly wind blowing though, so on the coast 20, inland a bit more, but down south they've got their fifth heat wave this week with a yellow warning close to us really in Yorkshire. Further south though it's amber with 34 degrees. Nothing like that here, thankfully.
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0: and let's see if you can get this today, our first one of the week from a survey around the world. 2% of what a green. 07740 938 500, WhatsApp, Nation Radio Northeast on Facebook. You might be thinking, in this heat that we've had in the rest of Europe and whatever, blades of grass or trees or something. But that's not right. So what do you think is right? Around the world, 2% of what are green? 07740 938 500, WhatsApp, Nation Radio Northeast on Facebook. Maybe that Facebook picture will help. And we'll come back to this. Traffic next, though, for the Northeast. The second week of Factory Fortnight. And also, a lot of people off, the bends off, so it's probably quiet. But we'll check, see if there's any trouble next. See if another car's gone into a house on Chester Road in Sunderland. Did you see that over the weekend? Jeez.
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13: A very good morning. I'm Johnny Ratner. I've had a good look at the speed sensors. The A19 looking lovely and quiet, heading over the Testo's flyover and indeed through the Tyne Tunnel. Similar tell for the A1M if you are heading past Durham or Darlington this morning. Problems in Stockton, though, of course, expect delays with the International Riverside Festival. Closures in until around 6 p.m. tonight between the Princess of Wales Bridge and the A1305, also along the High Street up to the Fountain.
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1: Steady on, Justin Timberlake, and before that, The Boss on Nation from the 80s, a classic at 6:32. Across the northeast, a bit cloudy, spots of rain this morning, but getting better as the day goes on. And in the headlines this morning, Donald Trump has said that new talks with Iran will begin today after calling off what he said would have been massive strikes on the country. He said on his own social media platform that both Iran and allies in the Middle East have asked him to hold off, but Iran has since said that that's nonsense. You never know what to believe, do you? So that's one of the headlines this morning. Internationally, here from around the UK, well, Wales have become the first football association to officially withdraw support from Gianni Infantino's re-election as FIFA president. It follows his botched attempt to sell off parts of the World Cup and their other competitions. And officials warned of a critical night for Greece, the tourist island of Kefalonia, particularly because of wildfires. A British national survived a helicopter crash. In fact, two firefighting helicopters collided and two people were killed. And Ariana Grande's team says that the singer's to take a break from public facing work following scrutiny that it brings. She pulled out of a London stage production of Sunday in the Park with George, which was going to open next year. And Amber Heat alerts are back for 8 regions a little later today. Tomorrow, Wednesday, temperatures expected to be 34 degrees down south again, the fourth heat wave. A survey found that more than 1 in 10 homes living under hosepipe bans as well are going to ignore the restrictions. Here in the northeast, though, temperatures pretty much like it was for the weekend. Have a think, what was yesterday like? What was Saturday like? Well, today is going to be pretty similar. Some headlines this morning, and how about this?
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1: In a survey, 2% of the world's what are green? Graham says, with a lot of other people, Molly Simon, is it eyes? That's not right. And with the scorched earth at the moment, is it trees? That's not right either. Around 2% of what are green? What's your guess? 0740 938 500 or go to WhatsApp, Nation Radio Northeast. Houses. That's not right either. Thanks, Leanne, for that guess. Keep them coming. We'll get there eventually. Hopefully.
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0: classical medley, Jennifer Warnes, from the film Dirty Dancing, of course. I've had the time of my life, and a few years ago before that, Lizzo, was we play the best variety of hits. 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
0: Around the world, 2% of what are green? A lot of people are saying human eyes. That's not right, though. We've had houses. We've had trees because of the scorched earth. That's not right. Morning, Simon. What about wedding dresses? Maybe in different cultures. That's a good guess. Thank you, Lee. But that's not right. Around the world, 2% of what are green? Houses we've had a guess at as well. Thank you for those. Not right, though, so we'll get there eventually, I think. 2% of the world's what are green? 07740938500 WhatsApp or Nation Radio Northeast on Facebook. I'm not sure the pick is actually going to help today.

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14: Good morning, I'm Johnny Ratner. If you're heading into Stockton, just be aware that major town centre road closures for the International Riverside Festival remain in place until 6pm tonight. So Stockton High Street, Church Road, Bishop Street, Prince Regent Street and nearby routes are all affected, with sign diversions in place to allow plenty of time for your journey. A19, A1M and the A66 though coping well. No problems currently on the Metro from what I can see on the departure boards.
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0: Okay, it's answer time. 2% of the world's what are green was our Mind Masher question this morning. And the answer, cars. Did you get that right? And from Toy Story 5, Taylor Swift on Nation Radio.

0: Taylor Swift, I knew you from Toy Story 5. Did you hear Friday Tea Time? Zoe winning £500,000. 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Our Make Me a Winner prize is even more on Friday. What, more than £500,000? Yep. 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
11: The top stories this hour. Donald Trump's suggested fresh peace talks with Iran will begin this afternoon while giving reasons for calling off strikes.
12: I was asked to by Saudi Arabia, by UAE, and by Qatar, and by Iran. It would have been a massive attack.
11: Speaking on board Air Force One, the US president claimed his forces would have carried out the biggest attack since World War II yesterday, but scrapped it in favor of diplomacy. He also reiterated an emerging deal would include a reopening of the Strait of Hormuz. Greek authorities say more than 30 arrests have been made in recent days over its raging wildfires. Two firefighting helicopters crashed near Athens yesterday, killing two people. New heatwave warnings kick in for much of England today. Amber alerts cover the East Midlands, East, South East and London. And Glasgow's Commonwealth Games have come to an end after almost 2 weeks. 10 sports were played out across several different venues, with Scotland picking up 39 medals in total.
13: Now for the news across the North East. More than £1.7 million is being invested to help tackle loneliness across Sunderland. New research suggests thousands of people across the city are feeling isolated. Councillors are backing an extension of the Links for Life programme, which supports community activities encouraging people to talk. Amazon's plans for a 410-foot wind turbine at Bowburn Distribution Centre have been rejected over concerns on the impact of the landscape. Planning officers refused the application, saying the development would damage views around Durham Castle and Cathedral, as well as nearby homes. People in Darlington are being asked for their views on plans for a major new link road. The proposed route would connect the A66 and the A1M. A public consultation is now underway. And the NHS in the North East is urging students to get a free meningitis B vaccine before starting uni this autumn. Eligible young people are being encouraged to book both doses as soon as possible to help protect against the rare but potentially life-threatening infection.
8: Weather.
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13: Cloudy and possibly drizzly to start, but sunny and humid this afternoon with highs of 22 Celsius. That's the latest. I'm Caroline Verdon.
0: Good morning. Thanks, Caroline. 7:02, Monday morning across the northeast. A lot of people off. Factory fortnight continues, so the roads are fairly quiet. Doesn't look like there's any accidents to report, which is good news. A little cooler on the coast today. Simon Grundy at breakfast. Let's go outside. George Michael at Nation. Do you know there's another yellow alert for heat for Yorkshire? Further south, it's amber again. Their fourth heat wave of the summer today, tomorrow, Wednesday, 34 degrees. Thankfully, not for the northeast. I think it's going to be pretty perfect to go outside.

0: 80s Bonnie Tyler, holding out for a hero. Shinny passed away a couple of weeks ago, you might remember, in Portugal after an operation. That was sad. Before that, George Michael, who passed away one Christmas many years ago now. Let's go outside. He wrote the Mickey Take song out of himself after he got arrested. Do you remember? Anywho, 7-Eleven, somebody who's very much alive in just a moment. First, though...
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0: 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Our latest winner, Zoe, kicked off the weekend with £500,000 on Friday, and now it's your turn. Do you fancy kicking off August with £550,000 in the bank?
2: We could actually get married as well. But we've been together nearly 20 years, so and we're not married. And, you know, life gets in the way. It's not that we don't want to. It's just that, you know, life happens and things change.
0: £500,000, Zoe, a winner last Friday. 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

0: Icon song from Bruno Mars, I just might. Is he still at Wembley or has he moved on now? There's a big tour that he's doing in big stadiums around the world, Bruno Mars. And there's Dolly Parton, 9 to 5 from the film, but the musical that he's been turned into since is back in the Northeast this week. You can see 9 to 5, the musical at the Darlington Hippodrome. There's Annie at the Theatre Royal in Newcastle, Burlesque the musical. That's on from the 6th for a couple of weeks at the Sunderland Empire, and CBeebies House Party is at the Globe Theatre in Stockton, and that's this weekend. A few things happening around the region this weekend and this week. Of course, it's still the summer holidays, lots of things to do. Just check out your local leisure centre, the Beacon of Light in Sunderland. There's loads of places that you could take the bairns to. If you want to go to the beach, it's going to be fairly nice as well. Bit of a coastal wind, 22 the high today for the northeast, 20 Celsius on the seafront though. Down south, they've got heat alerts again for the fourth heat wave this summer, so thankfully not as hot across the northeast this week. Pretty nice, I would say, 22 degrees. Let's get the latest traffic and travel. A very excited Johnny has the traffic for you this morning. How many coffees has he had? Simon Grundy at breakfast.
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15: Good morning. Well, if you're driving up the A1M looking lovely and quiet currently, if you are heading past Durham and Darlington, as is the A19 heading over the Testo's flyover and through the Tyne Tunnel this morning. Just a reminder, of course, if you're making your way into and out of Stockton, there are major town centre road closures until 6pm for the International Riverside Festival. These include Stockton High Street, Church Road, Bishop Street and Prince Regent Street. So expect lots of congestion in the area.
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Soul Asylum, do you remember? And before that, Olly Murs. He's taken the year off to spend with his young family. That's pretty nice. Anyway, 7:32 across the northeast. This is Simon Grundy. A bit cloudy this morning. Odd spot of rain after last night, but gradually getting better. And lots of sunshine a little later before more rain tonight. So if you're going to get the washing out, should be all right now. And then you'll get home and it'll be dry. But don't leave it out too long because it'll get wet on this wash day Monday. Sunsets tonight at 9:04, up again tomorrow morning at 5:19. And like we've mentioned before, there's already a heat alert down south. Yellow for Yorkshire, amber down in the southeast. 34 degrees, nothing like that here though. And if you had a lovely weekend, it's going to be exactly the same weather-wise today, really. 22 degrees, maybe 20 on the seafront. I was at the seafront in Seaham yesterday for the food festival. That was pretty good. Absolutely rammed, as it always is. So that was good. There was also the Riverside Festival in Stockton. A lot of roads are still shut this morning before they reopen them a little later today. And also in South Shields, the last Sunday afternoon concert, which was a bit of a dancey affair. A lot of people dancing in the sunshine in South Shields. Whatever you did, here we are for a Monday morning. Another day, another week. This is Simon Grundy at breakfast on Nation Radio. Good morning. How do you fancy some half-price deals? Theme parks, hotels, restaurants. I'll tell you pretty soon. Our voucher club has just launched within the last few weeks. I'll tell you soon. Right now, Lady Gaga at Nation, then we're back in the 80s.

80s Genesis, Invisible Touch. When Peter Gabriel left, the drummer came from behind the drums and started to sing. Phil Collins, of course. And he's in the showbiz today, Phil Collins. A couple of stories around him today that his son Matthew Collins, who's 21, has just started to play for the German football team that is 1860 Munich. Wow. Lily Collins, of course, is Emily in Paris on Netflix. And Phil Collins, well, he almost died a couple of years ago. He said he was drinking himself to death and he didn't realise he was drinking wine all day. Sometimes he would even drink wine at breakfast and his family were gathered around because his doctors said, look, he's actually not got long to live if he continues to do this. But he pulled himself around. He's now 75 and he's very much with us still. We'll get the latest showbiz in just a moment for you. The voucher club that I mentioned before is up and running. It's thevoucherclub.com, where we've got theme parks and hotels and amusement arcades, Sunderland Bowl. You can go bowling in Sunderland for half price, 50% off the Hilton Garden Inn next to the Stadium of Light, where it's normally £120 bed and breakfast with a bottle of fizz on arrival. Obviously, you're half that, it's 60. I mentioned last week about a castle in Yorkshire. There's only two vouchers left for this castle that's got a country club and golf course next to it. Again, you can stay there for two people. Bed and breakfast for just £60.

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15: Good morning, I'm Johnny Ratner. Queues already building, heading up the A19 from the Lindisfarne roundabout towards the Jarrow interchange. Just before you get to the Tyne Tunnel, heading out of Newcastle City Centre, it's stop start over the Tyne Bridge towards Gateshead, with the ongoing closure of the highway not helping matters. Now, of course, with the Riverside Festival, the International Riverside Festival in Stockton, lots of closures in the town centre until 6 p.m, including the High Street, Church Road, Bishop Street and Prince Regent Street.
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A classic Stevie Wonder at Nation. Before that, Kelly Clarkson. 7 minutes to eight on Nation Radio. This is Simon Grundy on a Monday. I've heard all the jokes. And in the showbiz today, Strictly It Takes Two is getting a new host. Obviously, the main show is, but Ellie Taylor is going to take on the spin-off show. And Ariana Grande is going to withdraw from public appearances because she can no longer stand the ongoing endless public scrutiny. When her tour, Endless Sunshine, ends next month, she's not going to be doing anything else. Does that mean the end of Ariana Grande? I wonder. She was going to be doing a West End musical next year, but she's pulled out of that. So that's in the showbiz news this morning. And Margot Robbie back as Barbie? Well, maybe not. Apparently, the sequel is in limbo because of salary demands. And like I mentioned before, singer Phil Collins' son, Matthew Collins, has signed for a German football team in the Bundesliga, Munich 1860, as he's now a pro footballer. Didn't know that. And Cristiano Ronaldo is apparently getting married next week. Talking of footballers, that's in the showbiz news as well today. And happy birthday today to a few people celebrating today you might have heard of. People like Martha Stewart, used to be on the telly in America, 85 today. Tasman Archer, 63. Skin from Skunk Anansie. Debbie Dyer, her real name, 59. Gina G, who represented the UK at Eurovision in the 90s, even though she's Australian, she's 56 today. Happy birthday. If it's yours, and Samba.

0: Samba at Nation Radio Home Wrecker. Well done to Zoe, who won half a mil last Friday.
1: Oh my God, are you kidding? Sorry, I'm shaking. Are you winding me up?
0: It's even more this week. Competition, make me a winner. Get in the draw, ready for Friday, and you never know. Details coming up. Simon Grundy at breakfast.
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14: The top stories this hour. Drivers in the UK have stolen almost £200,000 worth of fuel from petrol stations every day since the start of the Iran war. That's according to new analysis, which suggests incidents have risen by a fifth in the 5 months since February. They include drive-offs, as well as people claiming they had no way to pay after filling up. Just last month, RAC spokesperson Rod Dennis talked about falling fuel prices.
15: What we saw at the beginning of the Iran war was a huge spike in oil prices, and that really led to the diesel price in particular spiking more than ever. We really saw prices ratchet up at the early part of the year. That's now beginning to come back down again.
14: Meanwhile, Donald Trump's suggested fresh peace talks with Iran will begin this afternoon. The US president's also reiterated an emerging deal would include a reopening of the Strait of Hormuz. New heat warnings kick in across most of England this morning. Amber alerts cover the East Midlands, the East, South East and London. And 11 days of Commonwealth Games action have come to an end. Prince Edward officially declared the tournament over at last night's closing ceremony in Glasgow.
16: Now for the news across the northeast. More than £1.7 million is being invested to help tackle loneliness across Sunderland. New research suggests thousands of people across the city are feeling isolated. Councillors are backing an extension of the Links for Life programme, which supports community activities encouraging people to talk. Amazon's plans for a 410-foot wind turbine at Bowburn Distribution Centre have been rejected over concerns on the impact of the landscape. Planning officers refused the application, saying the development would damage views around Durham Castle and Cathedral, as well as nearby homes. People in Darlington are being asked for their views on plans for a major new link road. The proposed route would connect the A66 and the A1M. A public consultation is now underway. And the NHS in the North East is urging students to get a free meningitis B vaccine before starting uni this autumn. Eligible young people are being encouraged to book both doses as soon as possible to help protect against the rare but potentially life-threatening infection.
11: Weather.
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16: Cloudy and possibly drizzly to start, but sunny and humid this afternoon with highs of 22 Celsius. That's the latest. I'm Caroline Verdon. Nation
0: Radio. Cheers, Caroline. A little cooler on the coast at the moment. It's 15. I think it'll max out at 20 degrees, but yes, a bit warmer inland. Down south, another heat wave. The fifth of the summer, it could be 34 degrees with an orange amber alert. Even Yorkshire is yellow. Not for the northeast, though, because of the nice coastal winds. Simon Grundy. Simon Grundy at breakfast. Hope you had a lovely weekend if you're back to work today, although a lot of people off. It's also factory fortnight that continues. But if you are out and about, the roads seem to be okay. A bit of a tunnel queue northbound. But that's about it, really. If you got a tip, 0191 548 6767, our local number.

0: Electronic in the 90s, before that Jump Hard 80s, Man in Motion from the film St Elmo's Fire at 10 past 8. This is Simon Grundy at breakfast across the northeast. Good morning. It's going to be a nice day today when the cloud does disappear. 22 degrees today's high, 20 on the seafront, a bit of a coastal wind, just like there was for the weekend if you were dancing in Bent's Park in South Shields, or maybe eating on the seafront at the CM Food Festival. That's where I was yesterday. Also the Riverside Festival in Stockton, all the regeneration that the town has had there. Went to a couple of restaurants over the weekend as well. Stayed up really late on Saturday night to watch Calvin Harris in Glasgow. A two-hour set at Hampden Park. It was amazing. But the thing is, though, it must have been in an hour delay because we didn't go to bed till midnight on Saturday night. Anyway, this weekend I'm going to be hosting a garden party for Reds. You know, the salon in Sunderland, they are 40 this year. Susan, the owner, was just 21 when she opened it. Don't ask her age now. That was in Grangetown, but she soon outgrew it and she moved to a beautiful location in Herrington in Sunderland, where they've knocked through a few houses to make this huge, great salon, of course. And you can obviously still go now. They've got a garden party this coming Saturday afternoon for past and current, and maybe even future people that want to get their hair done. A very posh salon. Footballers' wives used to go. My missus goes as well. And if you'd like to join us on Saturday for some Prosecco and a beer, or maybe even a double espresso to celebrate their 40th anniversary, I'll be there on Saturday afternoon. But you can get more information by looking at our website, nationplayer.com, and just select the Northeast. Reds celebrating their 40th birthday this year. Amazing. And look at those photos. Have you ever been? You should. Make me a winner. Upgrade your summer with Nation Player. Yes, a chance to upgrade your summer. Our latest winner, Zoe, kicked off the weekend with £500,000. She can now afford to get married. She's going to pay off her mortgage. It could be your turn this coming Friday. All you need to do is enter the draw, and it'll be kicking off August with £550,000.
1: We can actually get married as well. Well, we've been together nearly 20 years, so we're not married. And, you know, life gets in the way. It's not that we don't want to. It's just that, you know, life happens and things change.
0: And now she can. It's life-changing cash, and it could all be yours. It's even more this Friday, as I say, 550k. So to put you in pole position, get in the draw now. 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
0: And some 90s nostalgia from the script. Their current song is The Crowd Was Singing Wonderwall.

0: Janet Jackson, What Have You Done For Me Lately? And before that, the new song from The Script. The crowd was singing Wonderwall, who you might have seen support take that at the Stadium of Light a few weeks ago. They're doing their own arena tour later this year, back in the Northeast in November, I think it is, or December. Anyway, here we are, the beginning of August. It's Monday the 3rd, a bit cloudy this morning, the odd spot of rain still hanging around, but that'll burn off, and there's likely to be hazy sunshine at dinner time, and then clear blue skies by tea time before more rain tonight. And early on Tuesday morning tomorrow. So a bit of a changeable week this week. Tops today 20 degrees, 20 on the seafront. A little cooler because of that wind.
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0: And here's today's news story. Choose me a tune about a survey that's been revealed about the little things that can often make the big difference to our mood and can really turn our day around. Researchers found that something as simple as an unexpected compliment or a kind gesture, hearing from someone that cares about you, or a small piece of good news can completely turn your bad day into a good one. In fact, most people say that it's not the big moments in life that cheer them up, but those everyday surprises that arrive just when you're needing it most. The survey also found that the most of us think that everyday routine would feel more satisfying if we could get a reward. 75% would welcome more rewards for the tasks that we already do, like cleaning the house, cooking tea for the family, taking the bin out, or keeping the car fueled. You want what? Rewarding for it? What, like pocket money when you were a bairn? Really? Anyway, that's today's. What song should I play? Praise You by Fatboy Slim. A change would do you good. Turn Around, Fast and Small. All the Small Things, Blink 182, that's a tune. 07740 938 500 WhatsApp, Nation Radio Northeast on Facebook. Choose me a tune around that news story, around the little things, not big gestures, that can turn your mood. And the latest traffic next.
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8: Good morning. There's temporary traffic lights for emergency gas main work south of Sunderland on the Commercial Road at Hendon, slowing things down. There are four-way lights at the roundabout at St Albans Street. Just bear that in mind. Meanwhile, queuing up the A19 towards the Tyne Tunnel from just before the Lindisfarne roundabout now. And if you're heading to and from Stockton, lots of closures in the town centre till 6pm with the International Riverside Festival underway. These include the High Street, Church Road, Bishop Street and Prince Regent Street.
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Killers and Nation. Before that, Isley Brothers, as we played the best variety of hits. Nation Radio just gone 8:30 on this Monday morning. A lot of people still off. Factory Fortnight, the bands, of course, are still off on their school halls. So it should be fairly quiet on the roads. If you've got a tip, 0191 548 6767. Chester Road open after that car went into that house over the weekend. Jeez, that's something that was happening over the weekend in Sunderland, but things seem to be okay now. Although in Stockton, because of the Riverside Festival that happened over the weekend, road closures remain until 6 o'clock tonight in the town, just so you know. But again, if you've got a tip, 0191 548 6767. There's a lot of things happening in the bridges from today. The weather's not too bad today. It is a bit wet this morning after overnight rain last night, a little bit of a spot of rain, and there's likely to be some rain tomorrow as well. So if it is a bit of a wet day, they do have indoor activity. You can dive into summer at the bridges, diving into the oceans. You can see the Ocean Explorers Camp, a free, interactive, addictive design to teach bands about ocean conservation and plastic pollution through themed games, arts and crafts, and weekly workshops. Just check out the Bridges Shopping Centre's website in Sunderland. It does all start today and runs until the last Friday of the school holidays. So keep that in mind. If there's a bit of a wet day and you want to do something indoors with the bands, then the Bridges in Sunderland has lots of summer holidays. Day activity that starts today. Right now, Gail, Ad Nation, and then we're back in the 80s with a local lad.

80s Chris Rea, Let's Dance, passed away last November, I think it was, just as we were about to start playing Driving Home for Christmas from the Borough Lad, Chris Rea. And before that, Gale on Nation at 18 minutes to 9. If you're on your way to work, well, one of few people, I think, what with it being Factory Fortnight and the bands being off, a lot of people are on their holes, a lot of people are away at the moment. But if you are at work, a bit of research that's out today, and carpet fitters take more breaks than any other trade. I love this. In fact, some of them, once the carpet is half done, they'll just lie on the carpet and have a bit of a snooze. Is that right? Do you fit carpets for a living? Anyway, researchers quizzed 500 tradesmen and women to find out who sweated the most at work, especially in the heat of the summer. They found that carpet fitters, on average, they may work an 8 or 9 hour day, but actually they're only working 3 hours and 12 minutes a day. And at the other end of the scale, carpenters graft, if they do an 8 or 9 hour day, they're actually working 4 hours, 53 minutes of that day. So when you say you work in an 8 or 9 hour day, you're not really. And carpet fitters are the worst. Is that right? Hey, don't shoot the messenger.

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9: Good morning, I'm Johnny Ratner. Just beware, if you're driving to and from Stockton, there are lots of closures until 6pm in the town centre for the International Riverside Festival. These include the High Street, Church Road, Bishop Street and Prince Regent Street. There are sign diversions in place, but allow yourself plenty of time if you're heading into Stockton today. South of Sunderland, the roadworks on Commercial Road at Hendon by the roundabout at St Albans Street causing queues. Slow up the A19 towards the Tyne Tunnel from the Lindisfarne roundabout and over the Tyne Bridge out of Newcastle.
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0: Savage Garden at Nation at 9 minutes to 9. Well, Strictly Come Dancing coming back soon in the autumn, of course, with Emma Willis as the main host and Josh Widdicombe as the Claudia character, if you can call him that. Well, the spin-off It Takes Two is having a new host as well. It's been announced. It's going to be Ellie Taylor. And Ariana Grande is going to withdraw from public appearances after her Eternal Sunshine tour ends next month. She says that it's endless, ongoing public scrutiny that she's just fed up with. She will be taking a step back from visibility, which means that she's going to be pulling out of a musical that she was going to do in London next year. And Margot Robbie, the Barbie sequel, is in limbo over salary demands, apparently. They all want too much money. Will they become a deal and then they can start making Barbie too? We'll see. And Phil Collins, the singer and drummer, his son, Matthew Collins, who's 21, has just signed for the Bundesliga champions of years ago, but 1860 Munich have signed Phil Collins' son. That's in the showbiz news today. And fellow footy player Cristiano Ronaldo is getting married to Georgina Rodriguez, apparently, in a massive wedding next weekend. Well, congratulations to them. And happy birthday today, if it's yours. You're going to celebrate with today Skin from Skunk Anansie, Debbie Dyer, Debbie, not Danny, her real name, 59, Tasman Archer, 85, Martha Stewart, used to be on the telly in America, Martin Sheen, the actor, is 86 today, and Gina G, the Australian, she is 56 today. Happy birthday if it's yours.
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0: And the news story earlier on, a new survey has revealed it's often the little things that make a big difference, not massive gestures. So if you see somebody who's a little bit down today, got out of the bed the wrong side, just tell them they look good. And they'll really turn them around, apparently. Yes, the small pieces of things like that that show you care are bigger than big gestures. So what song should I play? Praise You by Fatboy Slim. There you go. Martin says that one. Thank you in Durham. Bad Day from Daniel Powter, which you can turn around for somebody, I suppose. Thank you to Sharon for that one. Turn Around, Fats and Small. A few people have said that one. Leanne and Claire and Alison. A Change Would Do You Good. Sheryl Crow. Tony says you should play that. But I'm going to play this, one of my faves, from Blink-182. Get ready, put your fingers in your ears. Today's Topical Tune.

0: Alex Warren's current tune, Fever Dream, and get ready for some oldies like this. Now, there might be giants, and Kylie will play the Ridge of Better the Devil You Know. And Soup Dragons. Today's Golden Hour after the latest at 9 for the North East.
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12: Top stories this hour. UK drivers have apparently stolen an average of almost £200,000 of fuel from petrol stations every day since the Middle East war began. That's according to industry analysis. Meanwhile, President Trump says fresh talks with Iran will begin this afternoon. Heat health alerts have been issued for most of England. Temperatures are forecast to reach the mid-30s in the southeast. And 11 days of Commonwealth Games action have come to an end. Our reporter Molly Tullett was at last night's closing ceremony in Glasgow for us.
13: And led the way out in the athletes' parade, all wearing traffic cone hats, to huge cheers from the crowd. George Bowie got the crowd warmed up with the GBX before Simple Minds took to the stage. We caught up with some of the teams after the show.
14: Really happy with everything that's going on. Our athletes have had a great time.
15: The hospitality was just amazing.
16: Everyone was dancing together and all these different nations, yeah, just celebrating it and enjoying it to the best of humanity there. It's brilliant.
13: For now though, all eyes turn to India as we get ready for Ahmedabad 2030.
17: Now for the news across the North East. More than £1.7 million is being invested to help tackle loneliness across Sunderland. New research suggests thousands of people across the city are feeling isolated. Councillors are backing an extension of the Links for Life programme, which supports community activities encouraging people to talk. Amazon's plans for a 410-foot wind turbine at Bowburn Distribution Centre have been rejected over concerns on the impact of the landscape. Planning officers refused the application, saying the development would damage views around Durham Castle and Cathedral, as well as nearby homes. People in Darlington are being asked for their views on plans for a major new link road. The proposed route would connect the A66 and the A1M. A public consultation is now underway. And the NHS in the North East is urging students to get a free meningitis B vaccine before starting uni this autumn. Eligible young people are being encouraged to book both doses as soon as possible to help protect against the rare but potentially life-threatening infection.
7: Weather.
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17: Cloudy and possibly drizzly to start, but sunny and humid this afternoon with highs of 22 Celsius. That's the latest. I'm Caroline Verdon.
0: Cheers, Caroline. 9:02, Monday morning across the northeast. Yeah, a little bit cloudy at the moment, but the sun is going to come out, as you've heard. Today, 22 on the coast, 20 because of that wind. And let's get some oldies on for you Monday. What's the year today? The Golden Hour, Nation Radio. They might be giants.

The best variety of hits from Nation Radio. Heart, All I Want to Do Is Make Love to You. And before that, They Might Be Giants at 9:10 on this Monday morning. What's the year today? Have you got it after just two songs? Really? 07740 938 500, WhatsApp or Nation Radio Northeast on Facebook. A few TV shows we were watching. Only Fools and Horses was massive. Inspector Morse. A couple of American imports like Roseanne and Cheers, also big. And it was the first time we saw this.

The first time we saw Patricia Routledge as Hyacinth Bucket, Hyacinth Bouquet, on Keeping Up Appearances, and she passed away last year at 96. What year did that debut then? Ad Nation.

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0: That's right, DFX Nation Radio across the northeast. This is Simon Grundy. Good morning with the Soup Dragons and Vanilla Ice. In the northeast, it was the Gateshead National Garden Festival, a huge regeneration plan on that side of the Tyne, and over 3 million people visited the Gateshead National Garden Festival between May and October. There were so many gardens and buildings, and there was even a mini railway, you might remember. In what year? And this was at the movies.
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2: 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He climbed up the tower and rescued her.
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0: Yeah, Pretty Woman. It's had a sequel in recent years, hasn't it? On Netflix. Not that I've seen it. It was the year of A Hunt for Red October, Driving Miss Daisy, Home Alone. Also, Ghost, the biggest film of the year, with Patrick Swayze and Demi Moore. In what year, then?
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0: love those two on Celebrity Vocal Box, don't you? Happy Mondays, Kinky Afro, Rat Nation, and before that, Kylie Minogue, Better Than Ever You Know. What is our mystery year today? And in North East football, it was an epic end to the season. In May of this year, Sunderland and Newcastle United played in the second division playoff semi-final. It was dubbed the biggest Tyne Wear derby in history. Well, it was Wear Tyne to start with at Roker Park. It ended 0-0. So then the return at St James's Park, where Eric Gates and Marco Gabbiadini famously scored two goals, and the Newcastle fans invaded the pitch to try and get the game abandoned, which didn't happen. So Sunderland won 2-0 and went to the Wembley playoff final against Swindon Town, which they lost 1-0. But you might remember the Swindon heavily punished and denied promotion because of 36 financial irregularities. So Sunderland did get First Division promotion after all, even though they lost to Swindon at Wembley because they were thrown out. So what's the year? And this happened in South Africa.
1: There's Mr. Mandela, Mr. Nelson Mandela, a free man taking his first steps into a new South Africa.
2: Today, the majority of South Africans, black and white, recognize that apartheid has no future. It has to be ended by our own decisive mass action in order to build peace and security.
0: The World Cup was held in Italy. When was that the last time that Italy actually qualified? What's the year? And Elton John at Nation Radio, our golden hour. What's the year today?

0: Variety of hits from Nation Radio. This is Simon Grundy across the Northeast. Good morning, Betty Boo, just doing the do. And before that, Elton John's Healing Hands. So what is our mystery year today? It was the year that George H.W. Bush was serving as American president. It was also the year that the French and the British met in the middle after digging the time tunnel, hopefully getting the maths right, where they actually did meet in the middle. It's also the year that England's controversial poll tax was launched, kind of ended Maggie Thatcher as prime minister. So John Major replaced her as the Tory leader and therefore PM. In what year? And this after school, did you used to watch Art Attack?
1: This is an Art Attack? This is an Art Attack? This is Art Attack!

0: Yes, Neil Buchanan was hosting Art Attack for the first time in 1980. Was it 1990 something? And of course, the online conspiracy is that he is Banksy. What year, though?
1: Breakfast with Bolden Bathrooms. 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
0: Well, a lot of people getting right this morning. The famous Hubble Space Telescope was launched into space in this year. That gave it to some people. Well done to Peter. Happy Monday, Simon. Did you enjoy the Happy Mondays? He says, great tunes this morning. Pete in Cramlington, you're right. Lisa Gibson in Springwell, well done. Anne in Sunderland, Ian in Ryup. Paul, well done. John in Washington. Phil in Washington. Anne in Sunderland, well done to Jenky with Chumbly Binks in Darlington. Ray Kitchen as well done. Lisa, morning Simon, hope you're okay. I am, thank you, I hope you are too. I love Birdhouse in Your Soul when you played that earlier on. So she got the year right, yes. Well done, Judith's just woken up. Have you? And she got the year right. Jeff, well done in Durham. Stephen Hayes in South Shields. Karen in Sunderland, well done. Well done to Doug Fabry in Sunderland as well. Bruce and Lee, a joint effort. Those two in Sunderland, well done. Lorraine in Gateshead. Daryl, well done in Darlington. 1990. Yes, well done if you said that. 36 years ago. Blimey.
3: We're going to dance and have some fun.

0: delights. Groove is in the heart. In fact, the whole hour from our mystery year today of 1990. Yeah, 36 years ago, can you believe it? There'll be another one tomorrow after 9, but we're on from 6 across the northeast on Nation. But let's get the latest news and weather for the northeast next at 10.
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20: top stories this hour. Drivers in the UK have stolen almost £200,000 worth of fuel from petrol stations every day since the start of the Iran war. That's according to new analysis, which suggests incidents including drive-offs have risen by a fifth in the 5 months since February. Just last month, RAC spokesperson Rod Dennis talked about falling fuel prices.
21: What we saw at the beginning of the Iran war was a huge spike in oil prices, and that really led to the diesel price in particular spiking more than ever. We really saw prices ratchet up at the early part of the year. That's now beginning to come back down again.
20: Meanwhile, President Trump's suggested fresh peace talks with Iran will begin this afternoon. A man's been arrested after a nine-year-old girl found injured at an industrial estate in Angus died in hospital. Police and Arbroath were called just after midnight. New heat warnings are kicking in across most of England this morning, and it's understood the English FA will follow Wales in withdrawing support for Gianni Infantino's re-election as FIFA president. His leadership's under increasing pressure following plans to sell off stakes in the World Cup.
22: Now for the news across the North East. More than £1.7 million is being invested to help tackle loneliness across Sunderland. New research suggests thousands of people across the city are feeling isolated. Councillors are backing an extension of the Links for Life programme, which supports community activities encouraging people to talk. Amazon's plans for a 410-foot wind turbine at Bowburn Distribution Centre have been rejected over concerns on the impact of the landscape. Planning officers refused the application, saying the development would damage views around Durham Castle and Cathedral, as well as nearby homes. People in Darlington are being asked for their views on plans for a major new link road. The proposed route would connect the A66 and the A1M. A public consultation is now underway. And the NHS in the North East is urging students to get a free meningitis B vaccine before starting uni this autumn. Eligible young people are being encouraged to book both doses as soon as possible to help protect against the rare but potentially life-threatening infection.
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22: Cloudy and possibly drizzly to start, but sunny and humid this afternoon with highs of 22 Celsius. That's the latest. I'm Caroline Verdon.
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0: Good morning. Welcome to Monday morning show here on Nation Radio. This is Mark Collins. I'll be with you through to one. We've got some songs from Holly Johnson and Prince on the way after Gwen.

Molly Johnson on Nation Radio with his Love Train. Before that, I played you Prince, his only number one in this country, the most beautiful girl in the world, and the sweet escape from Gwen Stefani, getting us into Monday morning show. Good morning, this is Mark Collins. I hope you had an excellent weekend. If you've got a dog, no doubt you took your dog out for a walk, and you know how much I love dogs as well. I look after many people's dogs rather than having one of my own. And I've just been reading that a dog's dream walk... Now, this depends on the dog, of course. Would last an hour and 7 minutes. It would include 16 sniffing opportunities and some water to splash in. Now, of course, before you email in, every dog is different. So a great day out will look different depending on their age, breed, health, personality and their confidence. But most dogs fancy a walk of an hour and 7 minutes on average and to meet three friendly canine companions along the way. Plus, you can have a stop and chat to

0: Simple Minds, alive and kicking here on Nation Radio Northeast. And before that, I played you Teddy Swims with his current song, Mr. Know-It-All. Now, online, we've got loads of these half-price deals to take advantage of across the Northeast throughout the summer. For instance, there's the Trib Fest Festival, which returns to Sledmere House in Driffield for another award-winning weekend of top tribute artists like Madonna, David Bowie, Pink Floyd, The Killers, and many, many more. We've got adult camping passes for all 3 days. That's from Friday the 21st of August for just over £80. Just head to thevoucherclub.com. Nation
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0: 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Got to wish him many congratulations. He's finally got engaged to his fashion designer partner, Christian Cowan. They got engaged last week. Before that, Knowing Me, Knowing You from ABBA, with £550,000 to be won this coming Friday. 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

0: Dasher with Austin. We will be celebrating the birthday of a man who, unfortunately, is no longer with us, but in his time, he won 20 Grammy Awards. He sold over 50 million records worldwide, and he's also in the Guinness World Records for the oldest person to release an album of new material when he was 95 years and 60 days old. Who is this man? 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

Olivia Dean with Man I Need here on Nation Radio. This Monday morning, it is the 3rd of August. If it's your birthday today, many happy returns. It was on this day in 1963 that the Beatles played their last ever performance at the Cavern Club in Liverpool. Paul McCartney announced the formation of his new group, Wings, with his wife Linda and former Moody Blues guitarist Denny Lane on this day in 1971. On this day in 1985, Madonna scored her first UK number one single when Into the Groove went to the top of the charts. Def Leppard released their fourth studio album, Hysteria, on this day in 1987, which became their best-selling album to date. Over 20 million copies sold. Country music singer Patsy Cline received a star on the Hollywood Walk of Fame on this day in 1999. And on this day in 2007, the Queen guitarist Brian May handed in his astronomy PhD thesis 36 years after abandoning it to join Queen. Birthdays today for James Hetfield, the frontman of Metallica. He is 63 years old today. Skin, the front lady of Skunk Anansie. She's 59 years old today. DJ Spinderella from Salt and Pepper fame. She's 55 years old today. But Tony Bennett was born on this day 100 years ago today.

0: Happy birthday. To Tony Bennett, he would have been 100 years old today. There he is with I Left My Heart in San Francisco on Nation Radio. That's what we mean when we say the best variety of hits. What other station is playing that? On the way then, next, it's the latest news headlines at 11. And then at 11:20 this morning, it's Monday's edition of the Weekday Link. 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
13: The top stories this hour. It's understood the English FA is to send a letter withdrawing support for Gianni Infantino's re-election as FIFA president, following a similar move by Wales. He's under increasing pressure after his plan to sell a commercial stake in the World Cup was scrapped, following widespread anger. A man's been arrested after a nine-year-old girl found injured at an industrial estate in Angus died in hospital. Police in Arbroath were called just after midnight. The child's death is being treated as suspicious. Amber Heat health alerts have been issued for large parts of England today. Tom Morgan from the Met Office has more.
14: Turning into an increasingly humid and very hot day in the southeast of England in particular, where temperatures may well approach the mid-30s, but locally 30 to 32 across parts of the Midlands, eastern parts of Wales as well.
13: And finally, Ariana Grande is stepping back from public-facing work. The singer's team has blamed endless ongoing scrutiny, saying she'll finish her current tour before taking a much-deserved break.
15: Now for the news across the northeast. As loneliness continues to affect thousands of people across Sunderland, a major funding boost has been approved to help tackle the issue. £1.75 million will help fund an expansion of the Links for Life programme, which supports well-being, community connections and easier access to local support. Plans to build 93 homes in Great Lumley have been unanimously refused by Durham County Council. Councillors rejected Bellway Homes' application after hearing concerns the development would extend the village into open countryside. A consultation's opened on proposals for a new road linking the A66 and the A1M north of Darlington. Three possible routes are being considered. Tees Valley Combined Authority says no decision's been made on the scheme. And planning officers have refused Amazon's proposed wind turbine in Bowburn, saying its public benefits wouldn't outweigh the harm to views around Durham's World Heritage site. The company said the turbine would have reduced fossil fuel use at its distribution centre.
9: Weather.
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15: Lots of warm sunshine around, but cloud increasing later, feeling humid with highs of 22 Celsius. That's the latest. I'm Caroline Verdon.
0: And into another hour of the best variety of hits we go this Monday morning.

0: There's a song that was released in the 1980s, and then Volkswagen got hold of it, made an advert with that as a theme tune, and it went to number one in 1993. Young at Heart from the Bluebells, before that Snow Patrol with the brilliant Chasing Cars, and New Order's Regret, getting us into another hour of the best variety of hits. This is Nation Radio, where, on Friday, somebody will win over £500,000.
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0: Such a great album, Songs from the Big Chair from 1984, Shout from Tears for Fears, and before that, Choosing Texas, it was Ella Langley's Current Song. It's time for Monday Morning's Weekday Link. I know you've been waiting for this all weekend, haven't you? He said with tongue firmly planted in cheek. Three songs to play you that are all connected in one way or another. Now, you can play today's Weekday Link however you like. You can look for the one word which will link all three songs, or you can play it as a normal run-of-the-mill, common or garden Weekday Link. Either way, I don't mind as long as you come up with song number three before midday today. I'll play you the first two. Tell me what you think song number three could be by WhatsApping me on this number, 07740938500. And song number one on Monday's Weekday Link is next here at Nation Radio.
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Song number one on this morning's Weekday Link on Nation Radio is Torn from Natalie Imbruglia. Let's go back to 1974 for song number two.

Song number two on this morning's weekday link on Nation Radio is Andy Kim with Rock Me Gently. Song number one, Natalie Imbruglia with Torn. There is a connection between those two songs. What is the connection? And more importantly, what do you think song number three could be? Let me know your thoughts, please, on this WhatsApp number, 07740 938 500.

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0: on Nation Radio. I'll play that especially for Sharon Knight. It's her birthday today. I know that because Ray has emailed me. He says, Mark, could you please give a big birthday shout out to my wonderful wife, Sharon. Monday the 3rd of August. Tell her that I love her very much. She means the world to me. Hope she has a great birthday. Lots of love from Ray and Monty, our delightful cat. Sharon, have a wonderful day. Still no winner on today's weekday link. 07740938500 if you think you know what song number 3 could be. Nation
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Holly Humberstone's current song, White Noise, on Nation Radio. So today's weekday link went like this. Natalie Imbruglia with Torn, song number one. Rock Me Gently from Andy Kim was song number two. We're looking for famous Coles. Natalie Cole, Andy Cole. And well done to John Lang, who said, how about Joe Cole?

0: Anything by Joe Cocker would have done as song number three on today's Weekday Link, as we were looking for famous Coles. Natalie Cole, Andy Cole and Joe Cole. Simple as that. Another one tomorrow morning at 11:20 here on Nation Radio, where the latest headlines are next at midday. 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
13: The top stories this hour: support for Gianni Infantino's re-election as FIFA president has been officially withdrawn by Wales. It's the first football association to do so after he tried to sell off stakes in the World Cup. An investigation's underway this lunchtime following the death of a 9-year-old girl who was found with serious injuries at an industrial estate in Angus. Our reporter Dale Eaton is in Arbroath for us.
14: A blue forensic tent and a car are inside the cordon. Officers were called here to the estate in the early hours of the morning, and a 35-year-old man has been arrested in connection with the death, which is being treated as suspicious. Police say her family are being supported by specialist officers as inquiries continue.
13: Reform's deputy leader Richard Tice is under investigation by the parliamentary watchdog for a possible failure to declare an interest. It's understood it relates to talking about Israel in a Westminster Hall debate, and large parts of England are once again under heat health alerts today.
7: Now for the news across the North East. As loneliness continues to affect thousands of people across Sunderland, a major funding boost has been approved to help tackle the issue. £1.75 million will help fund an expansion of the Links for Life programme, which supports wellbeing, community connections and easier access to local support. Plans to build 93 homes in Great Lumley have been unanimously refused by Durham County Council. Councillors rejected Bellway Homes' application after hearing concerns the development would extend the village into open countryside. A consultation's opened on proposals for a new road linking the A66 and the A1M north of Darlington. Three possible routes are being considered. Tees Valley Combined Authority says no decision's been made on the scheme. And planning officers have refused Amazon's proposed wind turbine in Bowburn, saying its public benefits wouldn't outweigh the harm to views around Durham's World Heritage site. The company said the turbine would have reduced fossil fuel use at its distribution centre.
1: Weather. With Club 3000 Bingo, celebrating 20 years in Peterlee and opening soon in Sunderland. Over 18s only, please play responsibly.
7: Lots of warm sunshine around, but cloud increasing later, feeling humid with highs of 22 Celsius. That's the latest. I'm Caroline Verdon.
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0: And into Monday afternoon we go on the Nation 80s Takeover from Nation Radio, with songs on the way from Kirsty MacColl and Billy Joel after we start

Billy Joel and Tell Her About It on the Nation 80s Takeover from Nation Radio. Before that, I played you Kirsty MacColl with New England and Billy Ocean, Get Out of My Dreams and Into My Car, getting us into Monday afternoon's edition of the Nation 80s Takeover. Here's a lady who was famous for her beehive haircut. It is Mary Wilson, Just What I Always Wanted, on the Nation 80s Takeover from Nation Radio. Let's go.

0: Number one back in 1983. Is There Something I Should Know on the Nation 80s Takeover? And before that, Mary Wilson, Just What I Always Wanted. Good afternoon, this is Mark Collins on the Nation 80s Takeover. We're going to delve back to the Bon Jovi Slippery When Wet album and a song from the Eurythmics on the way next here at Nation Radio.
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Dave Stewart, Annie Lennox, they were the Eurythmics on Nation Radio's Nation 80s Takeover with Love is a Stranger. And before that, Living on a Prayer from Bon Jovi. A Bob Marley classic coming up after the Human League. This is Open Your Heart on the Nation 80s Takeover.

0: song, Bob Marley and the Wailers with Three Little Birds. And before that, Open Your Heart from the Human League. On the Nation 80s takeover from Nation Radio. 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

0: Tina Turner, the best, wraps up this afternoon's edition of the Nation 80s Takeover from Nation Radio. Thank you very much for your company for today. I will see you tomorrow morning at 10 o'clock for Tuesday morning show. Stick around, Tony Shepherd's on the way next after the headlines at 1, including half an hour of 90s classics between 2 and 2.30.
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15: The top stories this hour. Both English and Welsh FAs are to say Gianni Infantino shouldn't be re-elected FIFA president. There's increasing pressure on the head of world football's governing body over his botched attempts to sell off stakes in the World Cup to private investors. Farmers are warning the prolonged dry weather could lead to some potential food shortages in the UK this winter. The National Farmers Union is calling for practical measures to help in future. A woman who scammed an elderly pensioner out of hundreds of thousands of pounds has had her sentence extended by 2 months on her return to the UK. Pamela Gwinnett was tracked down in Tenerife and has been convicted in her absence. Reform's deputy leader Richard Tice is under investigation by the parliamentary watchdog for a possible failure to declare an interest. It's understood it relates to talking about Israel in a Westminster Hall debate. And after her tour wraps up in London next month, Ariana Grande is taking a step back from public life. She's also pulled out of a stage production.
17: Now for the news across the North East. As loneliness continues to affect thousands of people across Sunderland, a major funding boost has been approved to help tackle the issue. £1.75 million will help fund an expansion of the Links for Life programme, which supports wellbeing, community connections and easier access to local support. Plans to build 93 homes in Great Lumley have been unanimously refused by Durham County Council. Councillors rejected Bellway Homes' application after hearing concerns the development would extend the village into open countryside. A consultation's opened on proposals for a new road linking the A66 and the A1M north of Darlington. Three possible routes are being considered. Tees Valley Combined Authority says no decision's been made on the scheme. And planning officers have refused Amazon's proposed wind turbine in Bowburn, saying its public benefits wouldn't outweigh the harm to views around Durham's World Heritage site. The company said the turbine would have reduced fossil fuel use at its distribution centre.
18: Weather.
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17: Lots of warm sunshine around, but cloud increasing later. Feeling humid with highs of 22 Celsius. That's the latest. I'm Caroline Verdon.
20: Hope the start to your week's been all right. I'm Tony Shepherd here, and we've got a great set of songs to get you through your afternoon. We'll kick off with this from Kevin Little. It's Turn Me On at Nation. Nation.

Summertime 2026. This is Nation Radio. I'm Tony Shepherd. Hope you had a lovely weekend, whatever you got up to. This next artist was headlining Pride in Brighton. It's Ray, and this is Where Is My Husband on Nation Radio.

0: super smooth. George Benson, Lady Love Me One More Time. It's Nation Radio. I'm Tony Shepherd, getting you through your Monday afternoon with the best variety of hits. Make me a winner. 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

Blondie, it's Atomic on Nation Radio. Hello, Tony Shepherd here with you. Sad to hear that they've cancelled Blankety Blank Celebrity Mastermind and Live at the Apollo. Although Live at the Apollo, I always seem to catch the same repeats that were coming around. I think they must have made quite a few of them, but whenever I sort of sat down to watch it, I got halfway through and thought, I'm feeling a deja vu, I'm sure I've seen this one. But Blankety Blank, though, think of the history of that TV show. So many great hosts over the years. Who was your favourite, though? Was it Terry Wogan? Would it have been? I was quite a Les Dawson fan, although Lily Savage putting her own unique spin on it was always a good watch. Some great outtakes, by the way, if you ever get a chance to watch it on YouTube. Certainly not family-friendly at all. Turn your hair a colour of lilies, I'll tell you. Post Malone featuring Morgan Wallen here. I had some help. It's

0: Monday afternoon across the northeast. This is Nation Radio and I'm Tony Shepherd here with you. Good afternoon. 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

0: After all those ice creams, Somba, my body certainly isn't ready for those swimming shorts. I'm Tony Shepherd here with you. Let's get some great 90s on your radio. We'll kick off in just the mo with a smash hit from a superstar who holds records for some of the biggest selling songs ever, but her 1998 smash hit was just off the scale. It was a real change in direction for her. We'll get it underway next after your headlines for two on Nation's Back to the 90s.
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11: The top stories at this hour. Gianni Infantino reportedly wants the Trump administration to help keep him on as FIFA president. He's apparently scheduled private talks with US Secretary of State Marco Rubio. The English Football Association's following Wales and officially withdrawing support following Infantino's botched attempts to sell off stakes in the World Cup. Former FA chief exec Mark Palios says the worrying direction taken by football's global governing body was evident at this summer's tournament.
12: FIFA acknowledged that you could have a secondary market in tickets. Well, that's a gift to the touts. Then you had things like the spectacle itself with the hydration breaks, some of which were not necessary. So you're already seeing fans being turned into customers.
11: Reform UK is promising to send the Royal Navy to intercept small migrant boats in the Channel if it gets into power. Labour's accusing the party of creating distractions. And the family of a boy who was thrown from the balcony at the Tate Modern Gallery says he has a smile back on his face after being discharged from hospital. The French youngster was 6 when he was badly hurt at the London attraction in 2019 and suffered life-changing injuries.
13: Now for the news across the northeast. As loneliness continues to affect thousands of people across Sunderland, a major funding boost has been approved to help tackle the issue. £1.75 million will help fund an expansion of the Links for Life programme, which supports well-being, community connections and easier access to local support. Plans to build 93 homes in Great Lumley have been unanimously refused by Durham County Council. Councillors rejected Bellway Homes' application after hearing concerns the development would extend the village into open countryside. A consultation's opened on proposals for a new road linking the A66 and the A1M north of Darlington. Three possible routes are being considered. Tees Valley Combined Authority says no decision's been made on the scheme. And planning officers have refused Amazon's proposed wind turbine Shrine in Bowburn, saying its public benefits wouldn't outweigh the harm to views around Durham's World Heritage Site. The company said the turbine would have reduced fossil fuel use at its distribution centre.
14: Weather.
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13: Lots of warm sunshine around, but cloud increasing later, feeling humid with highs of 22 Celsius. That's the latest. I'm Caroline Verdon.
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15: Good afternoon. Let's do this for a Monday afternoon. Let's get you back to the 90s. And let's start, as we mean to go on, with a huge track courtesy of superstar Cher. It's Believe.

Nation Radio getting you back to the 90s, weekdays from 2 with that R&B group Jade from 1992, sampling Kool & the Gang and Stevie Wonder, no less. I'm Tony Shepherd. This is Nation's Back to the 90s. Next, Lutricia McNeil, and it's Stranded.

0: 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I'm trying to get to sleep.
1: George Michael and Too Funky on Nation Radio's Back to the 90s. Tony Shepherd here with you. Thanks to Carl for getting in touch. I've got your 90s request. It plays before 2:30 this afternoon. It's a song that just feels so summery. I think it'll be perfect for this afternoon. It's coming up on Nation's Back to the 90s.
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Just feels so summery, that track, doesn't it? Chaka Demus and Pliers and Deez Me rounding off our 90s selection for this afternoon on Nation Radio. More tomorrow from 2, and they're always there on Nation 90s whenever you fancy music from the 90s. 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This has been a huge track stateside. It's called Boston, playing now at Nation. On a

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19: The top stories at this hour. A former teacher who was threatened by a six-year-old with a knife is campaigning to highlight the dangers posed by young people carrying blades. David Simmons from community group Simply Active is showing images around England of toys with knife wounds to raise awareness.
20: I was scared. You're worried because that child doesn't actually know what they're holding. From that moment, it made me want to do something.
19: Most of England's in the grip of heat health alerts, with temperatures again reaching the 30s. It comes as the head of the National Farmers Union is warning the hot weather is affecting potato harvests. American media is reporting the FIFA president is lobbying the Trump administration to keep him in office. There's a growing backlash against Gianni Infantino's now aborted plans to sell stakes in the World Cup to private investors. And a 50-year-old tortoise has been reunited with its owner after trespassing on the railway in Runcorn, bringing trains to a standstill. Network Rail say staff were initially shell-shocked by the discovery.
0: Now for the news across the northeast. Campaigners are welcoming Durham County Council's decision to reject plans for 93 homes in Great Lumley. More than 230 objections were lodged, with residents arguing that development would expand the village into surrounding farmland. Plans for a wind turbine at Amazon's distribution centre in Bowburn have been rejected. Durham County Council's planning officers say the 410-foot structure would harm views to and from Durham Castle and Cathedral, part of the city's World Heritage Site. Residents are being encouraged to have their say on plans for a new road around the north of Darlington. The scheme aims to reduce congestion, improve road safety and support future housing and jobs. And Sunderland's Links for Life programme, which helps tackle loneliness across the city, is being expanded. City Council research found links with loneliness and deprivation and aims to work with the NHS funding and grants to invest more than £1.7 million to support local organisations and increase neighbourhood projects.
21: Weather. With Club 3000 Bingo, Peter Lee. And soon Sunderland, home of huge prize money and great value bingo. 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Please play responsibly.
0: Sunny spells and cloudy skies with some showers overnight. Highs of 20, dropping to 16. That's the latest. I'm Josh Tate. Nation
1: 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Good afternoon, Tony Shepherd here. Sussex Boys Keen playing in just a bit for you. A Prince classic, but first, it's Ace of Base with The Sign playing now at Nation Radio.

0: Kiss.
1: It's Prince and Kiss on Nation Radio. Thanks for having us on this afternoon. Whatever's going on with you, maybe it's been a day out for you and the family, maybe keeping the kids entertained, maybe powering through at work. This is Tony Shepherd playing Taylor Swift, and it's Opalite at Nation. I had

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0: If you're having a mid-afternoon lull, a bit of a caffeine boost courtesy of Sabrina Carpenter, it's Espresso on Nation Radio. Tony Shepherd here, and this is the bit where we go old school on the old school run for two classic tracks. It's a Jamiroquai favourite in a mo. After this, from the Weather Girls at Nation.
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0: That's a funky tune, Jamiroquai, Little L on Nation Radio's Old School Run. And before that, The Weather Girls and It's Raining Men. More old school classics at this time tomorrow afternoon. And we head back in time tomorrow morning on the Morning Golden Hour. It's a mystery year. The songs, the clues, all point to one year, but can you guess which year it is? See if you can work it out tomorrow morning at 9 a.m. I've got a great Michael Jackson track from an early album of his in just a bit after your latest travel.
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15: 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Travel. I'm Samantha Dean. At Carlton in Cleveland, the A172's blocked. Very slow traffic due to an accident between Sexhow Lane and the B1365 Thirsk Road. At Stockton on Tees, delays expected due to the Stockton International Riverside Festival, with closures until around 6 p.m. this evening between Prince of Wales Bridge and the A1305. And the Central Motorway in Newcastle looking heavy from Great North Road to the A186 City Road Swanhouse roundabout.
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20: The top stories this hour. It's been confirmed England and Wales have recorded their driest July on record. Met Office figures also show southern England has seen its driest month ever recorded, with data stretching back to 1836. Most of England's currently in the grip of heat health alerts, with temperatures again in the 30s. The Swedish FA has followed Wales in confirming they will not support FIFA President Gianni Infantino in the upcoming re-election. It follows the loss of confidence in his leadership after his failed attempt to sell off stakes in the World Cup. Detectives say they aren't looking for anyone else after arresting a man over a 9-year-old girl's death in Angus in Scotland. They're questioning a 35-year-old who was known to her. She was found at an industrial estate in Arbroath just after midnight. And the London Theatre, where Ariana Grande was due to perform in Sunday in the Park with George, says it wishes her nothing but the best. The singer has pulled out of next year's musical as she takes a break from public life.
12: Now for the news across the northeast. Campaigners are welcoming Durham County Council's decision to reject plans for 93 homes in Great Lumley. More than 230 objections were lodged, with residents arguing the development would expand the village into surrounding farmland. Plans for a wind turbine at Amazon's distribution centre in Bowburn have been rejected. Durham County Council's planning officers say the 410-foot structure would harm views to and from Durham Castle and Cathedral, part of the city's World Heritage Site. Residents are being encouraged to have their say on plans for a new road around the north of Darlington. The scheme aims to reduce congestion, improve road safety and support future housing and jobs. And Sunderland's Links for Life programme, which helps tackle loneliness across the city, is being expanded. City Council research found links with loneliness and deprivation and aims to work with the NHS funding and grants to invest more than £1.7 million to support local organisations and increase neighbourhood projects.
21: Weather. 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
12: Sunny spells and cloudy skies with some showers overnight, highs of 20, dropping to 16. That's the latest. I'm Josh Tate.
22: 12:31 Westington Way, heading out of Sunderland towards the Hilton Grange interchange. That's already starting to get busy at the moment. A19 towards the Tyne Tunnel, delays of between 5 and 10 minutes. 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With the best variety of hits across the northeast, we are Nation Radio. I'm Dave Sherwood at Drive Time with Junior and Beautiful South. After this from

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If it's very sad news today that Cliff Park Live cancelled. If you had tickets to see Ocean Colour Scene, Embrace or the Water Boys, you should have received email confirmation of that either yesterday or today. Shalamar in a few moments' time. Right now, Alex Warren, Nation Radio. They say the

0: Nation Radio across the North East playing the best variety of hits. Simon Grundy back at breakfast tomorrow morning, starting off at 6 with another Mind Masher. 8 o'clock, he's got his topical tune and the golden hour from 9 this morning. 1990, an 80s year with our Simon tomorrow. Alicia Keys and Queen in a few moments.
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13: I'm Samantha Dean. At Carlton in Cleveland, the A172's partially blocked, slow traffic due to an accident between Sexhow Lane and the B1365 Thirsk Road. Middlesbrough Cargo Fleet Lane slow, that's at Brambles Farm Junction. At Howden, the A19 southbound's queuing at the Tyne Tunnel. Delays on the Central Motorway southbound, the A167M, and the A1 Western Bypass southbound's closed, queuing traffic due to an accident from the Metro Centre. Congestion to Westerhope turnoff.
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0: With the best variety of hits across the Northeast, we are Nation Radio. I'm Dave Sherwood of Drive Time. Let's play On The Box. This has been going on for just over 3 months now. We've taken a clip from one of the shopping channels. Down to you to guess correctly. What is that item? We know it's electrically related. Very popular at the beginning of the noughties. Kids kind of like this too.
1: It is 9 inches. And I have it for you in a few colors.
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2: 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And we also have in black.
0: What are you thinking this afternoon? What's your guess? 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
1: It is 9 inches. I have it for you in a few colors.
2: So we have it in red.
1: Let me swivel back.
2: Yeah, we have the pink. 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
0: 07740-938-500 and Sam Fender now, Nation Radio.

0: Nation Radio playing the best variety of hits across the Northeast. I'm Dave Sherwood of Tribe Time. Let's play On The Box. What are they going on about?
1: It is 9 inches, and I have it for you in a few colors.
2: So we have it in red.
1: Let me swivel back.
2: Yeah, we have the pink, and we also have in black.
0: Karen Salt in Concord giving it a go today. Is it a digital camera? Ah, is it?
3: You're wrong, and I can prove it by hanging up.
0: It's not. We'll play again just after 4:30 tomorrow afternoon at Tribe Time with Sam Sparrow, Roy Orbison, and the travel news for the Northeast next.
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18: I'm Samantha Dean. The A1 Western Bypass southbound's closed. Long delays due to an accident at Junction 71 Hollandside Road at Metro Centre. Congestion to 76 Westerhope turnoff for southbound traffic, and the A1 Coalhouse roundabout for northbound traffic. In Newcastle, the Central Motorway southbound delays from Great North Road to City Road. Howden, the A19 southbound's queuing at the Tyne Tunnel, and delays expected due to the Stockton International River Side Festival.
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Across the Northeast with the best variety of hits, we are Nation Radio. The musical 9 to 5 begins its run tomorrow at Darlington Hippodrome. You've got Annie at Theatre Royal in Newcastle from tomorrow until Saturday. Burlesque, the musical Sunderland Empire from Thursday until the 22nd. And the CBeebies House Party at the Globe Theatre in Stockton on Sunday. 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Let's open up the vinyl vault, play somebody's vinyl first today. It's Peter Hall from Roker. He bought this from W.H. Smith in Sunderland. Bananarama.

0: Nation Radio across the Northeast with the best variety of hits this coming Wednesday. Another Wine and Steak Wednesday with our friends at Angelo's Restaurante, West Sunnyside in Sunderland. Another chance for you to win that delicious steak dinner for two. 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Got until midday this Wednesday to enter. Stay with me after the news of 5 o'clock for the Northeast. We'll do a 5 o'clock Feel Good 3 featuring something from Pulp and Shakira, and around about 5:30, Celebrity Laughs 2. A celebrity laugh with a Northeast connection, but who?
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13: The top stories this hour. England and Wales have both experienced their driest July on records dating back to 1836. That's according to provisional figures from the Met Office. Much of England's under heat health alerts today. A US government spokesman says there are no plans for Gianni Infantino to meet Secretary of State Marco Rubio. Reports suggest the under-pressure FIFA president has been lobbying the Trump administration to help keep his job. Global football federations have started withdrawing their support in the wake of Infantino's failed attempt to sell off stakes in the World Cup. Two children have been hurt in what police are treating as a racist attack in County Down. They were grazed when stones were thrown through the front window of a house in Hollywood late last night. And the value of stolen fuel has soared by almost 50% since the start of the Iran war. Analysis suggests drivers are making off with nearly £200,000 worth of free petrol and diesel from UK forecourts every day.
14: Now for the news across the northeast. Campaigners are welcoming Durham County Council's decision to reject plans for 93 homes in Great Lumley. More than 230 objections were lodged, with residents arguing the development would expand the village into surrounding farmland. Plans for a wind turbine at Amazon's distribution centre in Bowburn have been rejected. Durham County Council's planning officers say the 410-foot structure would harm views to and from Durham Castle and Cathedral, part of the city's World Heritage Site. Residents are being encouraged to have their say on plans for a new road around the north of Darlington. The scheme aims to reduce congestion, improve road safety and support future housing and jobs. And Sunderland's Links for Life programme, which helps tackle loneliness across the city, is being expanded. City Council research found links with loneliness and deprivation and aims to work with the NHS funding and grant to invest more than £1.7 million to support local organisations and increase neighbourhood projects.
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14: Sunny spells and cloudy skies with some showers overnight, highs of 20 dropping to 16. That's the latest. I'm Josh Tate.
0: A690 from the A1M down to the Giles Gate roundabout in Durham. That stop start already this afternoon. A19 Tyne Tunnel, southbound delays of 10.

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playing the best variety of hits across the Northeast. We are Nation Radio, Michael McDonald, Chapa Rowan in a few moments' time. First of all, Celebrity Laughs, Northeast Connection, Music Connection, big in the 80s and 90s. Whose laugh is this? What do you reckon? Message me your guess right now on WhatsApp 07740 938 500. 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

0: with the best variety of hits across the Northeast. We are Nation Radio. I'm Dave Sherwood, Celebrity Laughs Then. Jacob in Darlington giving it a go today. Northeast Connection, Music Connection, Rowan Atkinson. That's who he's going with, Rowan Atkinson. Are you right?
1: I'm afraid I have bad news.
0: It's not Rowan Atkinson. We'll play again tomorrow just after 5:30 with the travel news for the Northeast next. Then One Direction and a brilliant song too from Springsteen.

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0: I'm Samantha Dean. The A1 Western Bypass southbound's closed. Long delays due to recovery work after an earlier accident at Junction 71 Hollinside Road Metro Centre. Congestion to 76 West of Hope turnoff for southbound traffic, and the A1 Junction 67 Coalhouse roundabout for northbound traffic. In Newcastle, the Central Motorway southbound stop start from Great North Road to City Road, and at Yarm, the High Street slow around Sainsbury's.
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0: Ella Langley, choosing Texas Nation Radio across the Northeast with the best variety of hits after the news at 6 o'clock tonight. 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
10: The top stories this hour. The English FA is joining the association in Wales in withdrawing its backing for Gianni Infantino's re-election as FIFA president. He's reportedly lobbied the Trump administration for help keeping his job despite a growing backlash against his botched plans to sell stakes in the World Cup to private investors. England and Wales have had their driest ever July, according to provisional Met Office figures in records dating back to 1836. Most of England's currently in the grip of heat health alerts as temperatures rise above 30 degrees again. Comedian Jimmy Cricket has died at the age of 80. He was a regular on our TV screens in the 1980s. And we thought we'd heard all the excuses for delayed trains, but this is a new one to us and Avanti West Coast, apparently.
11: We've seen a few animals cause problems on the railway over the years, from cows to sheep, but a tortoise, however, that's definitely a new one.
10: Yes, a 50-year-old tortoise caused a 10-minute delay for trains in Cheshire. Barnaby is now back with his owners.
12: Now for the news across the northeast. Campaigners are welcoming Durham County Council's decision to reject plans for 93 homes in Great Lumley. More than 230 objections were lodged, with residents arguing the development would expand the village into surrounding farmland. Plans for a wind turbine at Amazon's distribution centre in Bowburn have been rejected. Durham County Council's planning officers say the 410-foot structure would harm views to and from Durham Castle and Cathedral, part of the city's World Heritage Site. Residents are being encouraged to have their say on plans for a new road around the north of Darlington. The scheme aims to reduce congestion, improve road safety and support future housing and jobs. And Sunderland's Links for Life programme, which helps tackle loneliness across the city, is being expanded. City Council research found links with loneliness and deprivation and aims to work with the NHS funding and grants to invest more than £1.7 million to support local organisations and increase neighbourhood projects.
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12: Sunny spells and cloudy skies with some showers overnight. Highs of 20, dropping to 16. That's the latest. I'm Josh Tate.
0: A690 from the A1M down to the Jazzgate roundabout in Durham. That stop start at the moment. A1M northbound, Chesley Street to the Angel, Angel to Metro Centre. That's slow too.

the best variety of hits across the Northeast. 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Here we are then, week three of the 6 week school holidays. Have you got around the bend yet? 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It's right.

0: 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I'm Dave Sherwood with Laura Branigan, Gloria. 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This coming Sunday, it's 89, 97 and 2009. We're Nation Radio. I'm Dave Sherwood. 20 past 6, travel news for the Northeast next. Then the Pretenders, Omi, and we'll play the Translator Quiz too.
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11: I'm Samantha Dean. The A1 Western Bypass southbound long delays. One lane's closed due to recovery work after an earlier accident at Junction 71 Hollandside Road Metro Centre. Congestion to 76 West to Hope turnoff for southbound traffic, and the A1 at Junction 67 Coalhouse roundabout for northbound traffic. Stop start on the Central Motorway southbound from Great North Road to City Road, and the Middlesbrough Cargo Fleet Lane slow. That's at Brambles Farm Junction.
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0: 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We are Nation Radio. Let's do the translator quiz. Great British phrase today in Greek.
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0: 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I'm Dave Sherwood. A lot of people attempting to learn Greek at the moment off the back of Christopher Nolan's The Odyssey, so you might guess this one correctly today. Great British phrase in Greek.
1: Απλά δάγκωσε τη σφαίρα.
0: Which translates back to...
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0: 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I'm Dave Sherwood with The Verve, Taylor Swift and the travel news for the Northeast next.
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14: I'm Samantha Dean. The A1 Western Bypass southbound, one lane's closed, queuing traffic due to recovery work following an earlier accident. That's at 71 Hollandside Road Metro Centre. Congestion to 76 West to Hope turn off for southbound traffic, and junction 68 Dunstan interchange for northbound traffic. In Newcastle, the Central Motorway southbound stop start from Great North Road to City Road. Howden, the A19 southbound's queuing. That's up towards the Tyne Tunnel.
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0: With the best variety of hits across the Northeast, we are Nation Radio. I'm Dave Sherwood, looking after things until 8 o'clock tonight. And then from 8, it's Roberto with the Nation Player 80s at 8. After the news at 7 o'clock for the Northeast, we'll do Monday evening's Happy Hour with some Hall & Oates and Spiller.
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13: The top stories this hour. A former teacher who was threatened by a 6-year-old child with a knife is campaigning to highlight the dangers posed by young people carrying blades. David Simmons from community group Simply Active is showing images round England of toys with knife wounds to raise awareness.
14: I was scared. You're worried because that child doesn't actually know what they're holding. From that moment, it made me want to do something.
13: England and Wales have both experienced their driest July in records dating back to 1836. Provisional figures from the Met Office also show Southern England experienced its driest ever month as multiple heatwaves plunged all of Wales and half of England into drought. The value of stolen fuel soared by almost 50% since the start of the Iran war. Analysis suggests drivers are making off with nearly £200,000 worth of petrol and diesel from UK forecourts every day. And the English FA is to send a letter withdrawing support for Gianni Infantino's re-election as FIFA president following a similar move by Wales. He's under increasing pressure after his plan to sell a commercial stake in the World Cup was scrapped.
15: Now for the news across the northeast. Campaigners are welcoming Durham County Council's decision to reject plans for 93 homes in Great Lumley. More than 230 objections were lodged, with residents arguing that development would expand the village into surrounding farmland. Plans for a wind turbine at Amazon's distribution centre in Bowburn have been rejected. Durham County Council's planning officers say the 410-foot structure would harm views to and from Durham Castle and Cathedral, part of the city's World Heritage Site. Residents are being encouraged to have their say on plans for a new road around the north of Darlington. The scheme aims to reduce congestion, improve road safety and support future housing and jobs. And Sunderland's Links for Life programme, which helps tackle loneliness across the city, is being expanded. City Council research found links with loneliness and deprivation and aims to work with the NHS funding and grants to invest more than £1.7 million to support local organisations and increase neighbourhood projects.
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15: Sunny spells and cloudy skies with some showers overnight, highs of 20, dropping to 16. That's the latest. I'm Josh Tate.
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12: 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Happy Hour.
0: Evening, I'm Dave Sherwood. Hope you've had a good Monday. Let's do Monday evening's Happy Hour with Hall & Oates in a few moments' time. Great song from Madonna. First of all, the one that started it for Sophie Ellis-Bextor.

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I'm Dave Sherwood, and congratulations to Red's Hair and Beauty. 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So congratulations, Susan, and the team at Red's Hair and Beauty in Sunderland. We are Nation Radio with Kim Wilde after the Stereophonics.

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0: With the best variety of hits across the Northeast, we are Nation Radio. 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

0: Playing the best variety of hits across the Northeast. We are Nation Radio. I'm Dave Sherwood. Hope you're doing okay this evening. The musical 9 to 5 is at Darlington Hippodrome from tomorrow until Saturday. The same for Annie at Theatre Royal in Newcastle from Thursday until the 22nd. Burlesque, the musical, Sunderland Empire. And this coming Sunday, CBeebies House Party at the Globe Theatre in Stockton. Cyndi Lauper, Ronan Keating just before 8. Make me a
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0: Written by Greg Alexander from the New Radicals, Ronan Keating loving each day. In fact, the New Radicals have just released their first single in something like 27 years. It's pretty good as well. It's from a forthcoming film. Have yourself a really good Monday evening. Catch you for Drive Time across the Northeast sometime after 4 tomorrow. Roberto ready to go next with the Nation Player 80s at 8 with Nick Kershaw and Kid Creole.
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0: Let's get this Monday wrapped up, shall we? I'm Roberto. Hello, with Lewis Capaldi playing for you soon after three big ones from the 80s, including the Nick Kershaw song that's confused people for 40 years.
15: 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Now it's time.
0: First, though, Ashford and Simpson playing for your nation.

40 years, this song has confused people. Nick Kershaw, The Riddle. Some people think it has a deep, dark meaning. Nick Kershaw's like, nope, it's just words that mean absolutely nothing. There he is, playing for your Nation, taking care of 80s at 8. There's more like that, of course, over on Nation 80s, our sister station. 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I've got the Oasis Boys coming up for you soon, an anthem from them after Lewis Capaldi, Stay Love, on Nation.

0: good sing-along one, right? Getting you going for a Monday night, maybe? Oasis, Don't Look Back in Anger. It's Nation, I'm Roberto, nearly 20 past eight. If today was your first day back in work after maybe a week or two on holiday, how was it? Painful, right? After 2 weeks of not doing much, apparently our brains turn to mush. It takes the average person at least 2 days to get back into the swing of work and remember all the stuff that needs doing. And of course, you've got to go through the ton of pointless emails that you've been sent, CCing you in on everything, just to make sure you're across it. And that's after you've actually remembered your password to log in with. Yes, thank goodness Monday's over. I need another holiday. I've got Adele on the way for you next and a great anthem from our harder plane. Nation
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Are you attempting the high notes on this one? Or maybe like me, just not bothering? Because you sound like a cat on a hot tin roof. Aha's Take On Me, playing for you on Nation. I'm Roberto, wrapping up your Monday with the best variety of hits. It's 8:30 with ABC on the way. Them paying tribute to a Motown legend. Real sing-along anthem from them as well. First though, it's Beyonce, Break My Soul on Nation.

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0: Is there anything in your life that you really want to do but you haven't been able to yet because, well, life just keeps getting in the way? Zoe, who was our big winner on Friday of £500,000, has something she's wanted to do for ages, and now she's got the money, she's definitely going to do it.
2: We could actually get married as well. Well, we've been together nearly 20 years, so, and we're not married. And, you know, life gets in the way. It's not that we don't want to. It's just that, you know, life happens and things change.
0: What is it you want to get done? And would some money help you get it done? Because we have got £550,000 up for grabs this week. 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

0: Are you on an Alex Warren countdown right now? There is Fever Dream playing for your nation. His new album comes out at the end of the month. And the way the year has gone so far, blink, and it'll be the end of the month. So don't worry, it'll be here before you know. I'm Roberto with 90s at 9 on the way for you next. Starting that with some OMD, and I've got the Catatonia song on the way that made rolling your R's feel like an essential singing skill back in the day. Nation
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7: Here we are then for your Monday night. I'm Roberto. Hello. 9 o'clock with a lady on the way who has just broken a 73-year record on the charts. Have you heard about this? First, though, let's do three big ones from the 90s. I've got some Wet, Wet, Wet in here for you tonight. The song from them that spent so long at number one, the band eventually asked for it to be deleted. First up, Orchestral Maneuvers in the Dark, Sailing on the Seven Seas on Nation.

Do you remember the summer of 94 where this song was just everywhere? You couldn't escape it, could you? Every time you turned on the radio, it was there. In the film Four Weddings and a Funeral as well, of course. Wet, Wet, Wet, Lovers All Around, playing for you on Nation, taking care of 90s at 9. And over on Nation Player right now, our app, even more 90s songs like that. Just check out Nation 90s, our sister station. You can find it on your DAB radio and your smart speaker too. Tears for Fears are on the way after the lady who, with Sam Fender, has just smashed the record for the longest running number one single. Their tune, Rain Me In. That record was like 73 years old. Here she is, Olivia Dean, Man I

0: is Tears for Fears, Mad World, playing for your nation. Nearly 20 past nine for your Monday night. I'm Roberto. I mentioned summer holidays earlier on. If you've just got back from maybe your holiday abroad, did you check out the supermarket whilst you were there? I know it sounds strange, but I love nothing more than looking around a foreign supermarket. My mate thinks I'm weird for this. It's just nice seeing all the different stuff they have, right? And you've got to try foreign crisps, because they're just not the same as the ones we have over here. Yeah, right, maybe I am a little bit weird. I'll keep the tunes coming for you. Aretha Franklin on the way next with seven letters that you better take note of and some short minutes. Nation
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1: Evening, Kieran Marshall, probably the only person right now putting up a tent in his garden. There is Shawn Mendes for you, mate. Why is he doing that? He's going camping with the family Wednesday, just checking it all works and knows how to do it. Good idea, because the last thing you want to do is get to the campsite and realise, I have no idea how this works, and I'm missing parts. Might have been there myself. Sister Sledge from the 70s soon. First up, Mimi Webb on Nation.

0: Edge bringing the feel-good vibes for your Monday night. It is Nation with We Are Family. I'm Roberto. Thanks for joining me tonight. 25 to 10 with an 80s song for you next that's got rain, it's got some drums in it, it's got a soaring chorus, and it just seems to get better and better with every decade that goes past. I'll play the Script's latest before 10 as well. First though. Make me a
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0: Is there anything in your life that you really want to do but you haven't been able to yet because, well, life just keeps getting in the way? Zoe, who was our big winner on Friday of £500,000, has something she's wanted to do for ages, and now she's got the money, she's definitely going to do it.
2: We can actually get married as well. Well, we've been together nearly 20 years, so, and we're not married. And you know, life gets in the way. It's not that we don't want to, it's just that, you know, life happens and things change.
0: What is it you want to get done? And would some money help you get it done? Because we have got £550,000 up for grabs this week. 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And get involved right now by grabbing your phone and texting PLAY to 65115. 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

0: The Script are back. Less than 2 weeks to go till their new album comes out. I, for one, very excited by this. New album's called The User's Guide to Being Human. Out on the 14th of August. That is hopefully a little taste of what's to come. Brilliant, right? The crowd was singing Wonderwall, playing for you on Nation. I'm Roberto, getting ready for Noughties at 10 next. Yeah, three massive songs from the Noughties. Going to start that with an instantly recognisable song from Lady Gaga, who is kind of bluffing her way through romance.
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5: On the way for your Monday night, we'll get some night shift check-ins going. Maybe you're on shift right now. And I'll keep the tunes coming, obviously. Taylor Swift on the way from the Toy Story 5 movie. First, though, let's do three big ones from the noughties, with the Saturdays coming up. Them discovering that when love is good, it's wonderful, and when it's not, oh, it's exhausting. First up, Lady Gaga. This is Poker Face, playing for your nation.

Good evening to Anton, All About Nation, whilst checking on the cows. Working on a farm tonight, getting the milk runs ready. That's for you, Michael Bublé. Haven't met you yet. Taking care of naughties at 10. Thank you for having us on. If you're on your night shift, I'd love to give you a little shout. Say hi through our Facebook page. Just search for Nation. And I'll keep the tunes coming. Paul Young on the way. First, though, Taylor Swift. I knew it. I knew you on Nation.

0: There is Paul Young's Love of the Common People on Nation as we wrap up your Monday, or maybe getting it started if you're on your night shift. Nearly 20 past 10. I'm Roberto. Rhys and Molly working in a coach depot tonight, cleaning and checking the vehicles ready for tomorrow's big runs. Hi also to Sophia Iqbal. Hopefully I've said that properly, Sophia. Working overnight in a hospital pharmacy, keeping us on in the dispensary. We'll keep you going with the best variety of hits. Duran Duran soon, one of the most moving songs they ever did, and a great sing-along anthem from the Crusaders coming up. 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

Trevor, all about Nation on their night shift. It's good to have you here. Got us blasting out in the warehouse this evening. That is for you, the Crusaders and Street Life. The big sound of Texas coming up for you in a moment. First up, Miles Smith. Nice to meet you on Nation.

0: There is Texas. Charlene Spiteri, of course, with That Love That You'll Never Experience Again. In our lifetime, playing for your nation. I'm Roberto. Richie and Mike loving these tunes whilst digging holes in the ground. They're fixing pipes, by the way, not just doing it for the fun of it. Thank you for having us on your night shift. Buggles plays for you soon, and the latest one that is brilliant from Snow Patrol and Kylie Minogue. Have you heard that yet? An unlikely collaboration that just sounds amazing. Make me a winner. Upgrade your summer with Nation Player. Is there anything in your life that you really want to do but you haven't been able to yet because, well, life just keeps getting in the way? Zoe, who was our big winner on Friday of £500,000, has something she's wanted to do for ages, and now she's got the money, she's definitely going to do it.
1: We could actually get married as well. Well, we've been together nearly 20 years, so, and we're not married. And, you know, life gets in the way. It's not that we don't want to, it's just that, you know, life happens and things change.
0: What is it you want to get done? And would some money help you get it done? 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

0: doesn't this just sound so good? Who'd have thought Snow Patrol and Kylie would work so well together? There is These Alarms, playing for your nation, taking care of things from me. I'm Roberto. As ever, thank you for your company. If you are on your night shift, good luck. Stick with us. We'll get you through with the best variety of hits. And if you're off to bed, well, sweet dreams. Have a great Tuesday. I'll see you back here at 8. 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